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2: Hard to believe it's already August. 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
1: I'm slow to say it. Jeez.

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0: 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This is the Wake Up Call with DJ Fury, DJ Genie, and myself, Tyree. The time right now is 7:25, 5 minutes to that half an hour mark. How are you doing today, my guy?
1: I'm good, man. I'm good.

0: Look at you. Look at you. Put me in a noodle instantly. Because you know.
1: I already told guys, I'm giving your kids back to you.
0: Look, the teachers are creeping in already. Hi, my room is this. My computer is that. Honestly.
1: And you just look at them. You're like, one more week.
0: Look. I'll be right there. Give me five.
1: Yeah, give me five.
0: Give me five. I'll be right
1: sitting
0: there.
1: In the office and just try to put yourself
0: sometimes
1: together.
0: Sometimes I feel like calling the principal. Like, look, you tell them not to come back until this date. And they're here already.
1: Yeah.
0: But, you know, I love you all. Can't wait to see you. I mean, I hope that lasts longer than 2 weeks.
1: Yeah, I'm going to go finish that school shopping.
0: Yeah, for real. Absolutely.
1: Yeah. Like, you got a whole new wardrobe for school this year.
0: Yeah, I know.
1: A whole new wardrobe. So did I. So I don't know what I'm saying.
0: They changed it?
1: Yeah. That damn shirt doesn't say reception no more.
0: Oh.
1: Damn, days are done. Single of the days.
0: Work Academy.
1: Yeah, damn, days are done, but reception 1 year.
0: Done. Successfully.
1: Yeah. I'm glad to go get all these stickers for stuff. I don't understand, right?

0: three that saved Tyree.
1: Honestly, you know what they do? They take them down to the playground, fill them with dirt, and that's the lunch. And sometimes they get laughed on at the playground. Okay?
0: But bruh, it's not even. So then I'm hitting your parents up like, yo, what up, fam? Y'all know you came in with three containers that say Tyree. You got hers? Nah, I'm got Jewish. Cause if you call Jewish parents Jewish, like I ain't got none.
1: I'm got exactly. Russian roulette of containers, bro.
0: Hey,
1: labels bro. And all.
0: It don't matter. And then none of the parents are like, yeah, I don't have the container. So I'm like, yo, ma'am, where's your container? I don't know, daddy.
1: Look, I mean, I'm going to start giving foil packages. Just take the foil, throw it in the trash. Hear me? It could be soup. It's good in foil.
0: But water bottles. That's the one thing that I don't understand is water bottles. Mm-hmm. All the water bottles go missing.
1: No, facts. Facts.
0: That's one that I will never understand.
1: And that's the thing that's supposed to be with them on the desk, walking. Like, just hold on to it. Like, it's yours. It's unique. No one's got the same. I mean, you may get someone with the same.
0: Highly doubt it.
1: But it's unique in the sense that if you can spot it from across the field. Yeah, that's my one right there, the red top. Bring your stuff in.
0: Hey, and I'm just starting this. I'm still got a long way to go before the responsibility is actual responsibility.
1: And then you may get locked.
0: Yeah. Depending.
1: Depending.
0: Because I ain't gonna lie. So, you know, I'm got both sides of the spectrum.
1: Yeah.
0: So I got the young side and I got the older side. Facts. I got in my cutlery drawer the other day. I'm sitting there saying, where's all my cutlery,
1: bro? Tell me how much spoons you got right now. And I'll tell you.
0: I have enough spoons. It's my forks.
1: I don't have enough spoons.
0: Bro, I'm like, where's my forks, man? I go in this boy's room. It's containers in there. They're clean, though. That's the thing. But it ain't no forks. So I'm like, yo, fam, where's my forks? Oh, no.
1: I don't.
0: What you mean?
1: Honestly,
0: I read Jay Harvis and bought a case of plastic forks, knives, and spoons for you to take to school.
1: Dog.
0: And you're still taking my metal stuff.
1: Dog, I'm telling you. My boy ain't even taking the stuff to school. It just goes missing. He'll go outside with a spoon in his mouth, just finish eating, and never come back with the spoon.
0: And
1: I mean, like, that's what it has to be. I'm not sure.
0: Hey, you're like, yo, where's the spoon? Oh, no.
1: I don't know. Hey, look, I don't even use spoons like that. What are you talking about?
0: So who does? Look, and then I have to hit him with this one all the time. Well, I don't know. Who's got it there, Casper?
1: Come on, man.
0: No, the dogs. Ho! The dogs went into the kitchen.
1: Blame
0: stood up on the stool. Open the drawer and say, I want that fork.
1: Gotta be. It has to be. Theory. I mean, you know what? You ever consider that what he crazy wants? Is it us?
0: No. I know for a fact it's not me, bro.
1: It's us, man. It has to be. Hey. Nobody else wants to take the blame. It's gotta be us.
0: Hey, look, bro. That stuff sends me up a wall. It sends me up a wall.
1: Look, we need a spoon and a fork relief fund, honestly. Yeah, anybody just wants
0: cutlery,
1: to support
0: bro,
1: us?
0: We're only asking for $150,
1: yeah,
0: $75
1: man.
0: Set from Gibbons Company.
1: Please.
0: Hey, it sends me up a wall. I know I'm not the only parent. I can't be.
1: Look, you got people in the car right now saying, you know what? I am low on spoons and forks right now, too.
0: Hey.
1: Keisha, where's the forks?
0: It's just like, I don't know, mama.
1: Yeah.
0: What you mean you don't know? Just give me back my forks, knives, and spoons. Like, I'm

0: universally yours and only yours. If the pink and green spoons and forks are missing,
1: then that's on you.
0: You're the only one using them?
1: That's on you, bro.
0: Go ahead, blame me, dogs, no.
1: Yeah. Hey, and my last thing before we play this GBM Neutron practice and then get into this commercial break. It ain't nothing worse that sends me up the bin of not emptying the lunchbox the night before. Especially, man, if I'm washing the dishes, I not washing them, you know.
0: No way.
1: Look, and don't bring it when I'm draining the water.
0: The window has closed, my guy.
1: Yo, you not... Oh, I still have my container. I just give you the look, like, that ain't my problem.
0: The worst is when you're trying to be a decent person in the morning. But you know what? I'll set you up in the morning. Open the lunchbox and it's old as trash.
1: All I'm trying to do is just give you a nice meal. Like, you know, I'm feeling generous today. Because don't get it wrong, parents. I'm not this generous all the time. You're 16, bro. I'm not packing your lunch.
0: No way. I'm not doing it.
1: I tell you the night before, yo, pack your lunch the night before. If I can pack my lunch the night before, why can't you? Oh, I'm tired. Tired from what?
0: Hey, school's draining these days. Looking for forks and spoons, water bottles, missing containers. It's draining, you know?
1: Yeah, tired from what? Hey, look, we're clear. I know we're triggering some people in the car.
0: I was just about to say that. You know, people's trying to start off the year right, and we're triggering them before school even starts. Hear me? One time last year, right? I just shook my boy. I said, "Look, this is for everything that's about to happen this year. I love you like life, but cut me some slack."

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0: when? What year? Tell me the year.
1: I was definitely in high school. 2015. Okay. 2016.
0: Yeah. What do you remember? What do you remember? Is it?
1: No, he performed in Bermuda, and I was one of the DJs.
0: Oh, okay, okay.
1: Yeah, it was a good time. Him, Orlando Octave, then he had each had one song. Freaky Girls and Single.
0: And where was this to? Where
1: that was at Bulls here, City Hall Car Park.
0: Oh, okay, okay, okay. Yeah.
1: All right, so you guys have been talking about it, right? You know, football season is getting ready to start. I believe the first game is what, the 21st?
0: Yes, it is.
1: So next week, Friday. So, ladies, I'm sorry that this is the year.
0: You know what?
1: You took the L.
0: You say I'm sorry, but I'm not really sorry. I mean, I can't wait.
1: Had the World Cup. Hey. No, the Prem is back.
0: The Prem is back, okay?
1: The Prem is back. So, what we're going to do, and we'll release the graphics for it. Vibe 103, more or less the wake-up call, is going to create a fantasy football league for this year's season.
0: Fellas, test your wits against self-proclaimed master, all right?
1: And at the end of the season, the winner, the person with the most points, they will win something from the wake-up call. So we're going to release the graphics with all the information on it within the next couple of days. But that's what we're going to do, right?
0: Look, Fury, I want to ask a question.
1: Right.
0: So when I win, do I still get it?
1: Yeah.
0: Yeah, okay. All right. Yeah. Just making sure.
1: You know, it's fair across the board.
0: Ladies, tell your man, look, them boys are having a fantasy football league. I'm going to get the number for you. Or, you know, whatever you got to do. Tell them join. The only way you can win is if you play.
1: Yeah. Right. And we'll make sure that we have the table updated weekly.
0: Mm-hmm. You know, with this week's winner. Or the one who got the most points, who's in the lead. We'll keep you abreast of everything.
1: We'll make sure that we release that on Monday morning. We'll let Jeannie know that it's going to be released on Monday mornings.
0: Yep.
1: Right? So, and we'll be talking about that. But yeah, that's going to be happening. So stay tuned. Follow the socials because we're going to be releasing that.
0: Mm-hmm.
1: It's good. That's going to be what's happening this year.
0: Yeah.
1: Yeah?
0: I want to ask you early. Who is taking the Prem?
1: Pool.
0: Gotta be. And you know what? You don't have to say no more.
1: Pool,
0: okay?
1: You know, Arsenal, well done, but it ain't happening again.
0: You had your turn.
1: Another 22 years.
0: Sorry to say it, but you heard it here first.
1: Yeah. Another 22. You had the quadruple.
0: Hey, I saw a stat the other day. There are 9 new managers starting this season.
1: In the Prem, yeah, I saw that.
0: 9 new managers.
1: Guys gotta go.
0: Mm-hmm.
1: So we had, what was our meatball manager's name?
0: Arne
1: Slot.
0: Mm-hmm.
1: He had to get slotted out of there. We had Eddie Hall.
0: Eddie Hall left. That's a sad sight to see, honestly.
1: Pep Guardiola.
0: Gone.
1: Arriola.
0: Moved.
1: From Bournemouth.
0: Yep. De Zerbi is now at Tottenham.
1: Xabi Alonso.
0: At Chelsea.
1: Maresca.
0: City.
1: Right, yeah. City. I'm sitting there saying, yeah, he went somewhere.
0: It's so much changes. I don't blame you, honestly, because I had to think about it, too.
1: Yeah, you know, it's exciting.
0: The list is going on.
1: But one thing that I haven't seen is a lot of transfers.
0: I know.
1: The only people that I see actually making transfers is Chelsea. And Xabi Alonso is smart, right?
0: Mm.
1: You know, I've been talking to a couple Chelsea fans. And listening to them saying, why would he bring Danny Welbeck and Jordan Henderson?
0: Experience,
1: Papa.
0: Experience. I read that play from the outset. He said he wants a group of guys who have been here for a long time to guide these younger players that they have amassed.
1: Yeah, but like, you know, if he would have came pool, Henderson would have came back.
0: Yeah, I think so.
1: He had a retaking the captain's armband, and I have no problem with my captain.
0: Mm-hmm. Facts.
1: I have no problem with that. And then, you know, got to send a big shout out to John Barry Newsom.
0: Mm.
1: Got to send him, since we're talking about football,
0: Bermuda.
1: Coach Newsom, he is my coach a very long time ago.
0: Congratulations, my guy.
1: Congratulations to Mr. Newsom one time, John Barry Newsom. Yeah. Bermuda football, the senior men's national team head coach.
0: Looking forward to this new era.
1: Yeah, yeah,
0: really.
1: Yeah. Shout out to you. Shout out to the entire team up at BFA. Mm-hmm. But we're going to get back into this music. We got this Ricky

0: Yep. Vibe 103, Bermuda's Energy Station. This is the Wake Up Call. Yours truly, DJ Fury Tyree, DJ Genie. Mm-hmm. The time is 59 minutes past the hour of 7 o'clock right here on Bermuda's Energy Station, Vibe 103.
1: Mm-hmm.
0: Yeah, we're about to get into this commercial break.
1: Yeah, of course. It's only right.
0: But I have to pull out.
1: Mm-hmm.
0: Because I got some work to do.
1: Yeah, no worries.
0: Got some work to do. Talking about International Youth Day, which is happening tomorrow. So we got a special event that's happening tomorrow at BPSU from 6 to 10. We're going to talk more about it tomorrow morning. But yeah, I got to go sort something out. Got to put my voice in a different capacity somewhere else.
1: Duty calls, my
0: duty
1: guy.
0: Calls. Yeah, fact.
1: Duty calls.
0: Fact. So, but Tyree is going to be here. Tyree is going to be doing this thing.
1: Yeah, man, you know, I'm having a good morning. Long may it last.
0: Your boy is
1: straight. You've been playing some soca. I think I'm going to continue that. Mm-hmm. Continue that trend. We was talking about the people down Grenada for a little while.
0: Yeah. Making a whole set of bad decisions and jab decisions. And people being jabaholics.
1: Yeah, man.
0: Situationships and no relationships.
1: You know what? We talked about it a while ago about how there's carnivals all over the world. And you know, now that I'm in this space and I'm seeing it happen, it's pretty crazy how carnival is just year-round.
0: Yeah.
1: I was growing up.
0: It don't
1: I just
0: stop.
1: Thought carnival was a summer thing or when Trinidad was done. You know, I just thought that was it.
0: Well, and what, Caravana was last week, which is Canada. You had St. Lucia.
1: It was something in England.
0: Yeah, that was Manchester.
1: Manchester.
0: But then you have, you got the big carnival coming up in England. Which is not new.
1: Okay, so
0: and
1: you
0: that's
1: have
0: next week.
1: Small pockets in England, and then you have a big one.
0: Then you had the massive ones.
1: Something's wrong with you, soca people.
0: We had St. Lucia. We had Cropover the other day, which was cup match weekend.
1: Mm-hmm.
0: It don't stop.
1: Honestly, something's wrong with you.
0: You got Germany coming up.
1: When is enough partying enough?
0: It's not.
1: Clearly, right?
0: Germany's coming up. Croatia's coming up. Japan. Is in September, so Japan's next month. Yeah.
1: It's still wild to hit Japan.
0: There is like, it's Japan. Yes.
1: Remember, we were talking about it. It's still amazing.
0: Soca in Japan.
1: Still amazing that soca transcends all these borders.
0: Globally.
1: You know?
0: Globally. The only music that don't want to make you fight.
1: Facts.
0: And if you fight, I can't say what I want to say, but if you fight, yeah.
1: You got some. You have underlying issues. It wasn't the soca. It wasn't the party. You have underlying issues that you need to go.
0: That you need to go and address.
1: Yeah, exactly. Perfect. But yeah, like you said, 8:02. We're about to get into a commercial break, and we'll see you on the other side. This is the Wake Up Call.
0: Come on.
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5: I'm Lawrence Mora with your sports update from Sky. FIFA President Gianni Infantino is being urged to put the good of football ahead of his personal desire to stay in position. According to a former council member of the world governing body, Aisha Johansson. Three confederations, including UEFA, say Infantino's broken their trust through deception. Johansson is also the ex-president of the Sierra Leone Football Association. She stepped down when realising she was unable to change a toxic culture.
6: I did that. I stepped down in 2021 for the good of all, the good of football. So maybe, in reflection, if you ask me, I that's what I would say to him, that maybe for the good of all, and you might be wanting to think of that.
5: Nottingham Forest will face Leeds in the headline match of round two of the EFL Cup. The draw was made last night before Plymouth beat Devon rivals Exeter 2-0 to set up a clash with newly Premier League Coventry. Elsewhere, David Moyes will take his Everton side to Preston, the club he started his managerial career at back in 1998. British sprinter Amy Hunt is celebrating her first international title after claiming gold in the European Athletics Championship last night. She stormed the 100 metres in 11 seconds. Defending champion Dina Asher-Smith finished fifth. There was also a silver medal for Great Britain mixed in the 4x400m relay team. Today, Keely Hodgkinson will start her 800m heat. Tonight, the men's 100m is the final event. And in cricket, the Trent Rockets will face a nervous wait to see if they'll qualify automatically for the final of 100 men. That's after a 6-wicket defeat by Southern Brave. Tonight, Leeds Sunrisers will need a big win against Manchester Supergiants in order to pip the Rockets to top spot. However, in 100 women, Nat Siverbrunt helped the Rockets to seal top spot and an automatic place in the final. They beat Southern Brave by 3 wickets. That's the latest from the Sky News Centre.
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0: Genie. We have some special guests in the building today. Tonio from Bermuda River Safety Council. How are you doing this morning, my guy?
1: Good morning. See, Furious, I heard to hear my happy good morning this morning.
0: Yeah. But, I'll take it.
1: You take it. You say it's because of you, not because Furious not here.
0: How's the game today, Mo?
1: Everything's good. How was you? How was cup match? Did your team win?
0: Look, we're not going to go there.
1: Did you lose?
0: It's been a while, right? And I thought I had recovered, but... There you go, bringing up old emotions that I do not want to relive.
1: Listen.
0: Look, I had a good cup match.
1: You did.
0: But we just...
1: I'm just glad you guys didn't have 2 days of cocktail. You had 1 day of cocktail.
0: We're not going to go there. Okay. We're not going to go there.
1: Cool.
0: Yours, did your team win?
1: My team always wins. My team has been winning for the last, I won't say how many years, but we've been winning. We have been winning.
0: All right. Oh, well,
1: shout out to that person that just texted me, watch my mouth.
0: Please. I'm on that side. 100% of the time. I'm on that side. For real. But, yeah, we're here to talk about some important things. Of course.
1: We are.
0: This is the River Safety Council. It's August. We haven't seen you since last month, but we have a new theme.
1: Yes. So our theme this year, it needs to be this year.
0: Our theme
1: this month is Don't Drink and Drive, Arrive Alive. One of the things that we see in Bermuda during this time of year is an uptake in drinking. Tyra, you will understand this statement. Everyone's outside.
0: Everyone is outside.
1: It's summertime. We're at the end of summer and everyone is outside. And, our people like a good time. Our people are probably one of the most interesting people around the world. They drink for every occasion. If, they get a new promotion, they're going out for a drink. If they get a new pair of shoes, they're going out for a drink. We Bermudians find no reason to... They don't need no excuse to go out and drink. And they like to drink.
0: Absolutely.
1: And, so what we are seeing as a safety council is, please, go out and have a good time, But do it responsibly. However you're going home, do it right. So put a transportation plan in place. Have a designated driver. However you're gonna do it, don't decide to go on the road and do it yourself.
0: There's so many options for people out there these days, honestly.
1: There is. Thanks to the Ministry of Transportation, rideshare is on the road now. So, before people say, well, there's not enough taxis, they've put things in place for that you have rideshare, and when we can, the Bermuda River Safety Council joins in with transportation. And I think for the Wayne Wonder, one of those events, we did the ferry to the city. So trying to do some things that help you not take the road off, take people off the road and not drinking and driving while on the road. It's never a good thing.
0: 100% agree. I 100% agree.
1: Yeah.
0: We were talking over and you had some interesting stats.
1: Yes. So I've been doing some reading and in Bermuda, well, around the world, they do when they pour a shot, they do a 1 ounce shot.
0: 1 ounce, yeah.
1: In Bermuda, I think we do an ounce, some places do an ounce and a quarter.
0: Oh, whoa.
1: Our shot. Again, why? Who knows? Anyway, so at one shot, your alcohol blood level goes to 0.02. So at 0.02 alcohol, your mind, according to stats, your mind tends to lose judgment and it relaxes, right? Mm-hmm. So these are all reasons why we shouldn't be drinking and driving, right? So let's go to 0.05, which is probably two shots, or maybe let's say a shot and maybe a Hennessy and a ginger beer.
0: Okay.
1: You know what I'm saying?
0: Okay.
1: At that point, you're reduced coordination, harder to steer when driving, and slower to responses, right?
0: Okay.
1: So most times when people go out, the first thing they do is they get a shot and they get a drink.
0: Something
1: they either get a shot and a chaser. And I don't understand why Bermudians chase They take liquor to chase with liquor. Don't make sense to me. But anyway, we get a shot and we get a beer.
0: It's so, about consistency.
1: So at a shot and a beer, you're already, your mind has relaxed, mm-hmm. right? And you already have, you know, you're losing coordination already, right? So let's say Fran, Ty, comes to me and say, yay, let's have a shot.
0: Mm-hmm.
1: So there's another shot that we're having. So the blood alcohol level is going up again, right?
0: Mm-hmm.
1: And at that point, you know, your judgment is off completely. You know, you're losing coordination, concentration, you know, your reasoning is different. You know, your self-control is different, right?
0: Mm-hmm.
1: And most times when people go out, if they're going out to have

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1: Drink and intoxicated.
2: I think even though you said for one shot it's 0.02, I think even at that point it's almost too much. Like, you know?
1: Now, all of this is based on, you know, people's body types, and all of that, you know, skinnier people, bigger people, all that changes all of that, right?
2: We call them tolerances.
1: You know, cool. But what we're saying is that it's never okay to decide to get on the road while intoxicated in any type. So we focus a lot on alcohol, right? But, you know, prescription drugs.
2: You know,
1: that's another piece. You know, smoking, snorting, whatever you're doing.
2: Whatever.
1: Shutting, you know, that's, so these are all things that
2: affect
1: the body.
2: Decisions,
1: affect
2: judgment.
1: Judgment and all of that. So what the Road Safety Council is pushing is, you know, do your do. But when you do your do, make sure you have somebody else to drive you home.
2: Okay. With that said, we want to talk to you some more on the other side. I'm going to play some music real quick. This song, Cass, called Banger. And we will see you on the other side.
1: Yes.

0: 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This is the Wake Up Call with yours truly, Tyray, DJ Genie, and DJ Fury. If you were not listening, we are here joined by the Bermuda Real Safety Council talking about the theme of the month, which is Don't Drink and Drive, Arrive Alive. And it's that simple, to be honest. Mm-hmm. I asked you off air, we was talking about how many drinks it takes to get your blood alcohol level at a certain level. Mm-hmm. So after one drink, it's 0.002.
1: 0.02.
0: Okay, 0.02. Mm-hmm. The limit for drunk driving is 0.08. Which doesn't sound too far off from 0.02.
1: No, it doesn't. And this is why we tried, you know, one of the things that the Road Safety Council

0: you know, Sadale and myself, what we try to push this message out, right? It's, you know, it doesn't take much for mm-hmm. you to be at the limit, right? And like I said before, it's always a crime when you decide to get on the road intoxicated and try to navigate your way home, mm-hmm. right? It's never a good thing. And truth be told, and as we just seen off here, if the three of us, me, you, Sadale, are going out, right? And I know that Sadale is driving home and she's had, you know, one too many drinks, I'm not an accessory to the crime for allowing her as my friend to go out and, you know, drive, and not just drive him intoxicated.
1: Operate the vehicle,
0: you know,
1: yeah.
0: I'm adding to the crime. So if anything happens to her, I'm now, you know, one, I'm now an accessory. Mm-hmm. As well as, you know, one of the things that we have been talking about is, you know, those of us, that, not us, but those who are bartenders and who are, you know, bar owners, you are an accessory to the crime, you know, when you start serving to an intoxicated person. You know, according to, you know, the TIPS certification, bartenders and bar establishments are not supposed to serve to an intoxicated person. They actually can be fined for that, right? Mm-hmm. So it's one of our message this month, and our message always is, let's start thinking further than the vibe that we're having right now.
1: Yeah, for
0: you
1: real.
0: Know, we're out having vibes, you know, outside, and like you said, no one's trying to stop the party. The party is always on. But what you do after the party is what's important.
1: Mm-hmm.
0: You know, we are in a time where, you know, we would say that, you know, it's a, you know, quote unquote state of emergency. We are at our 12th road fatality for the year. We are past the norm, right? Mm-hmm. And in my opinion, any one life is too many, right?
1: Yeah. Yeah.
0: And we keep losing lives to distracted driving. We keep losing lives to people being under the influence. And it's time that Bermuda, that we wake up mm-hmm. before it's too late. Before. It's already too late mm-hmm. because lives are lost, right?
1: Yeah, like you said, one is enough.
0: One is enough. One is way too much, you know what I'm saying? So we are past the point where, you know, it's too much, and we have to have a cultural change, and we have to have a mindset change that we're going to do differently when it comes to how we operate our vehicles on the road. If that's, you know, intoxicated driving, if it's distracted driving, if it's speeding, whatever it is, we have to now make up in our mind mm-hmm. and be more intentional about how we behave and how we react on our roads.
1: No, I agree. Mm-hmm. Anything else you want to add to that?
2: So, yeah, I just want to reiterate what the chairman said. Basically, alcohol and driving does not mix.
1: No, not at all.
2: You know, and as a country, we all need to do our part. So, as like the chairman said, if you go out with a friend and you see they're intoxicated, don't let them drive. Take mm-hmm. the keys from them. Mm-hmm. Bartenders, if you see someone that comes up to you and they're intoxicated, don't serve them any more alcohol.
1: Yeah, yeah.
2: So everybody has to do their part.
1: Yeah.
2: Yeah.
1: I think as well, we need to be reminded that it's not, oh, because a lot of people will say, oh, I'm had three, my tolerance is high, mm-hmm. I feel okay.
0: Yeah.
1: Your reaction time is different. You're mm-hmm. a little bit more relaxed. You mm-hmm. you are affected.
0: Mm-hmm.
1: You may not be falling down on the sidewalk,
0: yeah.
1: but you are affected.
0: Yeah, it's the brain. The brain is not operating at yeah. its full functionality.
1: Exactly.
0: And, you know, I heard someone say, oh, well, I tend to ride because the wind instead of drive. Foolishness. Stop it.
1: I don't mean to laugh, but that's how ridiculous it sounds.
0: And but we have trained our mind, and we have, you know, tricked ourselves mm-hmm. to think that it's okay. It's not okay. It's not okay. It's not okay anymore. It never was okay. And we have to really, like I said, it's our culture, mm-hmm. right? That is being affected. It's our people, it's our sons, it's our daughters, it's our brothers, it's our sisters who are being affected. We are in a season, we're seeing ourselves in a season where children and our youth are going to be raised by one parent because, you know, we're losing so many of our people. And unfortunately, we're losing so many of our men,
1: mm-hmm.
0: right? We're losing a lot of our brothers. And, you know, it's not supposed to be like this. You know mm-hmm. what I'm saying? It's not a woman's world. But we're losing so many of our brothers. And we really have to, you know, really wake up. We really have to really take heed. And we need an intervention, mm-hmm. and the intervention starts with us. So our message to the public, our message to Bermuda, to our community is stop and think before you act.
1: Please, please.
2: Yep. Change your minds, change your behaviors. Gotta push that even more.
1: For real, for real. Remind them of their options, please. We have Hitch.
0: We have Hitch. So we have Rideshare, which is through the Hitch app. Mm-hmm. We have Taxi. You can minibus. You can schedule ahead. We have lots of taxi drivers who do schedule aheads. We mm-hmm. do. They have the limo services. You have the minibus. You can all your friends get in the minibus. Mm-hmm. You have depending on what time you get out, you have the bus, mm-hmm. or you just have Mama, Papa, Aunties, yep. Shirley, Caesar, whoever.
1: You know they will come.
0: They'll come. Friends, mm-hmm. Pookie, Ray Ray. Somebody's gonna come pick you up. Exactly. Right?
2: I'm a mother, and if my son calls me 3 o'clock in the morning and says, Mama, come get me because I can't drive.
0: Exactly. Yeah.
2: I'm going.
0: So, don't take advantage of the situation, but plan ahead.
1: Yeah.
0: Mm-hmm. And that's one of the messages that, we do. Plan ahead. We know we're going out to happy hour on Friday. Mm-hmm. Full well. And it's Connie game coming up. So full well, you're getting to happy hour on Friday, mm-hmm. and full well you're gonna be at Connie all day Saturday, drinking. So let's schedule the limo, let's schedule the minibus, let's schedule the taxi, let's schedule the ride so we can get home safely.
1: Yeah. And it's pretty much that simple, honestly.
0: Road Sobriety, it was gazetted I think yesterday.
1: Okay.
0: Road Sobriety will be out from Friday right to the end of the month. So from 9 a.m. to 9 a.m. the next day, mm-hmm. Rural Sobriety will be out. The police, thanks to Bermuda Police Service, they are pushing more in Rural Sobriety. Mm-hmm. So don't think that just because Connie Games in St. David's that they're only be in St. David's and not going to be in Dockyard. They will be setting up spaces all over the island. And Hotel Vega is open.
1: Hotel Vega is open.
0: And Hotel Vega has more rooms as well.
1: Oh, whoa.
0: They have made provisions for more space. Hotel Vega, if you want a free vacation this weekend, please try the police service because they will be taking you to Hotel Vega for the weekend.
1: Hey, and with that said, we are done. you want to be at Hotel Vega, that's on you. Yeah. I will never book my reservation there.
0: Okay.
1: Fingers crossed. I promise. But thank you guys for coming. Keep up the amazing work that you're doing. Keep bringing awareness to the roads and trying to keep Bermuda safe.
2: Yep.
1: The time right now is 9:04, 9 o'clock, so we've got to sign out. I'm going to leave you with this one song from Voice, and then I'm going to get up out of here. All right? Fear is going, but this is the Wake Up Call, DJ Genie, DJ Fury, and myself. And yeah, I'll see you bright and early tomorrow morning, 7 a.m.

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Hey.

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2: Champions once again.
3: I'm Lawrence Morrow with your sports update from Sky. FIFA president Gianni Infantino is being urged to put the good of football ahead of his personal desire to stay in position, according to a former council member of the world governing body, Aisha Johansson. Three confederations, including UEFA, say Infantino's broken their trust through deception. Johansson is also the ex-president of the Sierra Leone Football Association. She stepped down when realising she was unable to change a toxic culture.
4: I did that. I stepped down in 2021 for the good of all, the good of football. So maybe in reflection, if you ask me, I that's what I would say to him, that maybe for the good of all, and you might be wanting to think of that.
3: Nottingham Forest will face Leeds in the headline match of round two of the EFL Cup. The draw was made last night before Plymouth beat Devon rivals Exeter 2-0 to set up a clash with newly Premier League Coventry. Elsewhere, David Moyes will take his Everton side to Preston, the club he started his managerial career at back in 1998. British sprinter Amy Hunt is celebrating her first international title after claiming gold in the European Athletics Championship last night. She stormed the 100 metres in 11 seconds. Defending champion Dina Asher-Smith finished fifth. There was also a silver medal for Great Britain mixed in the 4x400m relay team. Today, Keely Hodgkinson will start her 800m heat. Tonight, the men's 100m is the final event. And in cricket, the Trent Rockets will face a nervous wait to see if they'll qualify automatically for the final of the 100 men. That's after a 6-wicket defeat by Southern Brave. Tonight, Leeds Sunrisers will need a big win against Manchester Supergiants in order to pip the Rockets to top spot. However, in 100 women, Nat Siverbrunt helped the Rockets to seal top spot and an automatic place in the final. They beat Southern Brave by 3 wickets. That's the latest from the Sky News Centre.
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At Zurabi, we don't just plan events. We design experiences. 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
3: Hard to believe it's already August. 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
3: I'm Lawrence Mora with your sports update from Sky. FIFA president Gianni Infantino is being urged to put the good of football ahead of his personal desire to stay in position, according to a former council member of the world governing body, Aisha Johansson. Three confederations, including UEFA, say Infantino's broken their trust through deception. Johansson is also the ex-president of the Sierra Leone Football Association. She stepped down when realising she was unable to change a toxic culture.
4: I did that. I stepped down in 2021 for the good of all, the good of football. So maybe, in reflection, if you ask me, I that's what I would say to him, that maybe for the good of all, and you might be wanting to think of that.
3: Nottingham Forest will face Leeds in the headline match of round two of the EFL Cup. The draw was made last night before Plymouth beat Devon rivals Exeter 2-0 to set up a clash with newly Premier League Coventry. Elsewhere, David Moyes will take his Everton side to Preston, the club he started his managerial career at back in 1998. British sprinter Amy Hunt is celebrating her first international title after claiming gold in the European Athletics Championship last night. She stormed the 100 metres in 11 seconds. Defending champion Dina Asher-Smith finished fifth. There was also a silver medal for Great Britain mixed in the 4x400m relay team. Today, Keely Hodgkinson will start her 800m heats. Tonight, the men's 100m is the final event. And in cricket, the Trent Rockets will face a nervous wait to see if they'll qualify automatically for the final of the 100 men. That's after a 6-wicket defeat by Southern Brave. Tonight, Leeds Sunrisers will need a big win against Manchester Super Giants in order to pip the Rockets to top spot. However, in 100 women, Nat Siverbrunt helped the Rockets to seal top spot and an automatic place in the final. They beat Southern Brave by 3 wickets. That's the latest from the Sky News Centre.
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0: Yeah, remix, nigga. 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
0: 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I

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I want to be. And I can feel the things I don't normally feel. 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
2: Hard to believe it's already August. 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

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You know, I'm going on, you know what I mean? Man, who this fuck?